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6: Hello, the Fox.
5: Yeah, good morning.
7: 7.9.
5: What you say? Oh, Pabani. Abana, Mamika said, we'll be a witchy car for 7 years. I will call 8 years. Muni. Na Odaya Suka, see a pardon, say one castle, Benya, one castle, dear. Bout me, Bobo Sicano, Cacacua, maybe be able to put more time Sicano. Now they are quiet. I told the old teacher them to enjoy saying to that pain. Sable is 37, I'll call 38 years. Mammy Cassie, Mincho. Mammy Shaw Bok as a fiduso. The Cassadin is a permeable. Many a same see that tunnel, 2 new crummy. Memoria or car. Watch a cry 3 days. Upper body to one, Madame Cacharo. Ubenya home use car, brand new home use. 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Home use. Ujidi, around yindi.
7: Ujidi.
5: Now, me who say what home use cam. I Toyota Yaris. Car, ye would dream pan, sakana ma bachelon. I have registered cano 2021. Na a dear, ya chile good car number no son. I an assay. One of your friends are.
7: Yeah.
5: Wa. Yeah. Masa benya kan wate.
7: Yeah.
5: Amadi abe fie bi di adanse.
7: Yeah.
5: Wate.
7: Yeah.
5: Mate. Oba sendi 30 Ghana cedis an opo sendi we have frame. So what sendi 30 cedis ni wate.
6: The Fox. Fox.
5: Aite. Na me bre no. 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
7: Ah, wow.
5: Are you an answer? What frame is that?

0: Mali number ni mi patcho wa wo fi bia fa wate. Patcho number ni 0556
1: 0556
0: 11 11 60
1: 60
0: 47 47
1: 0556
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1: 47 47
0: 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Sika drone no e wo hampa. And one at Luton. No.
1: What to a move where we are quite? Why? Chain or reception or why? Men quite, sir. Aha. I was your four obia. I say, me being an American. Messes, own ye malamali in ya, and na home how so open a banibi. Because I say, Sika drew. Nessica drew and a madding cabus, I say, why in the befri has ya kuni je, or beko beni, or beko crufu frost or so or quaku pisca drew. Me patch all pet a yet 1 billion pet. Any as any pacron and I hear papa. 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
2: Ya,
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3: Say the mutum can ye.
1: Ah, yeah,
2: yes, with that's a pass.
1: Minia, me patch all come on my friend, me busam, Mr. Malam Ali, ever by for the year soon be.
2: Annie,
1: also frame
2: me frail.
1: Now, didn't in a nipper bark per frame. Not munina, my man who said, or bebana, if it would be a frame, sir.
2: Send ye a chinienti and a money bazaar, but with your faches or so. Fache pa.
1: Maybe I check rather that. Me patch all, OJ, a Benny be free, Malam Ali ho, and now say a fee na woo pibi.
2: Oh, me jibi. Okay. Me jibi.
1: Na a babena, me patcho, OJ free na ho.
2: Ama me 32, 62, and a 90.
1: And a 90. Me patcho, what you are say?
2: Me tia 50 cedi.
1: 50 cedis na utria.
2: Take Ghana cedi pe.
1: Mammy musa woo. Uncle four, castle, mo pe mon and kitten kettano. Once was I na.
2: Oh, we dear, I can't say, me and 50-50. Said ye minion yen and ah.
1: Any, I want so be ya so chain wah ya.
2: We dear, Mufan
1: chem. It is a drone waji.
2: Oh, we should dear. Why am hope I really Mufan chem.
1: And yes, why you're home? Abia Menoka say, an old Benya Bessa say, 30,000. Oh, Abia 30,000 crampon, only look to Sabida. And oh dear. And yes, young Fancho, dear, oh, who besoon, why are they? What channel? Name moment, dear, as some na yan or can with the years or no, and none can also do so. Nanka wo yiro ho nanka utwa ne kese enti wo so me ba ba mu adwuma wo ho numbers na egu paper yi so no
2: mate
1: me pacho eye Malam Ali number no wo be bubo no makumako tre wo sre wo be bubo no sa makumako tre me pacho ye ko
2: Ghana 49 want me mbo mam
1: okay
2: 0556
1: 11 11 60 60 47 47
2: 0556
1: 11 11 60 60 47 47
2: 0556
1: 11 11 60 60 47 47
2: Mon frère Baba Ali.
1: Your friend Malam Ali.
2: Malam.
1: I was here for an also made an asso chairman because I was set Ojia Bana, we don't want to try to kiss it. I was so you don't know trying to kiss it because Enra will be if you see a channel 29 million or per mono. I am 700 CDs each and I guess 7 million. Okay, a rich in our quack would do say
4: you could see 27.
1: 27. Oh, aha, and to also Jibia. I'm so I am 900 Satre. Ah, per mono 900 CDs each and it could see 2700. Oh, okay, Sabina, can you have a so because I was ya. I did we say and tells you. I know our baby tremors are cool. In the bedroom, maybe I over here now. Just a walk on a walk.
4: You best room.
1: Aha,
4: what's the case? Can a cramp on over a brute 2 million? I made you know
1: what I said.
4: I make a new. But Nina, I have one gun of
1: us. On self, you may say so. Uncle for me, brain, I'm
4: bread.
1: Okay, Malam, from your complaint. Now, old chairs, trend be a horn, and you be a horn of my befasso. Person of course, and so can because any of you
4: be trend in Nana, my trend was here, met your man.
1: Okay, Malam,
4: Okay, Malam,
1: Wow.
4: Into Neubio Peso Giscadron Bibiano. emfa me number na won frɛ me
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4: me patcho me number na 0556 0556 11 11 60 60 47 0556 0556 11 11 60 60 47 0556 0556 11 11 60 60 47
0: 0556
4: 11 11 60 60 47
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4: me patcho

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3: I'm not a tissue. I'm not a tissue. I'm not a tissue. I'm not a tissue. You defend the name of my God, David. Let me tell you something, call your friend, David. Me, Calaban, why number? Me, quack of a man, say. A word, Jama. No, Yale, yet never did not quack. Never will you move my son, and never man can't so hospital. Yes, you baby can't go gene. No, my opportunity. Then Uncle Paul named your Yamaninchi. To come in the cold tea. Open me. Lay a good duty also, I will prepare any present tea. Or Brano, I'm Fessica. Me and Jamie can hear your phone number, I'm going to say. Never be under farm, the home of fear. Nan be the abba. Nan Yamia saw a panitus in Jamma Wermu. Not doctor, not Jen and what can't say, alleged, say, alleged. And come out, can you do the two yet? And Allah, the Roma, and got 5 minutes in put the toss one. Can home in this in every beam? Can let you. I let you take that same way, the whole door red and legible. I let you permit your coin. Mammy smile on my number. One day, and I'm called out with the uniform, a couple of I let you see. I let the human know if you want to drink. You know, be out. If you want to drink. A damn acid. If you have said, dear, no one, your mommy. Some a cat leg in the day. Don't be your mommy. I'm a man, so let's make no machine. Let you wait until the fun crack can be. But why is this nurse? And about quick Quran book. Will be. I am a crack. I said, Fountain Pinipasso, and if I be to make you some more. I am a crack. Now, so, Trenokran is our car, said, Why am I with you? Why am I with you? Why am I with you? Why am I with you? Why am I with you? Why am I with you? Why am I with you? Why am I with you? Why am I with you? Why am I with you? Why am I with you? Why am I with you? Why am I with you? Why am I with you? Why am I with you? Why am I with you? Why am I with you? Why am I with you? Why am I with you? Why am I with you? Why am I with you? Why am I with you? Why am I with you? Why am I with you? Why am I with you? Why am I with you? Why am I with you? Why am I with you? Why am I with you? Why am I with you? Why am I with you? Why am I with you? Why am I with you? Why am I with you? Why am I with you? Why am I with you? Why am I with you? Why am I with you? Why am I with you? Why am I with you? Why am I with you? Why am I with you? Why am I with you? Why am I with you? Why am I with you? Why am I with you? Why am I with you? Why am

You want what you make me fire Sirak and Nibi? Fire Sirak and Nibi? Wow, for being the Nigeria Manukucha. Number is

0: Nigeria Lancers akoko tubu. Kamenka said there has been 5 landmark ruling on the GN bank case or GN savings and loans. Sa 5 ruling GN savings and loans I will name 3 and Bank of Ghana I will name 2. The latest one a court of an appeal by unanimous decision by the 3 panel members, the Lancers of GM Bank, the court, the judgment, Emawa, you must go through to ensure the enforcement of the judgment.
1: Wei Aaron Simfa, economist Prince Ubri Eboa, what's him with a GM Bank, say, appeal court strong, question license, now, Supreme Court, you see, James, there be, Sabre, near Transia. 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
3: 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when I say we are stopping the bleeding now yeah yeah give it to me the answer that I'm saying to a bit to me a no clear any me any meeting me the means me buaka say I hear power for you soon in Pabon 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Now one more say CHD none of the sea war. 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
1: Mr. Speaker, this government is almost 2 years in office, and in these 2 years they have appropriated about 650 billion Ghana cedis. That's what this house has appropriated for government to work with. Almost 2 years on, you cannot find one government agency that is applying 133. For all the stories that we were told, for all the analogies that were given, 2 years on, after appropriating about 650 billion Ghana cedis, you cannot find one agency that is operating 133. Mr. Speaker, that is the biggest testimony of the fact that this entire 24-hour economy program that was so well marketed and all the issues that were raised about it, at the end of the day, it is not delivering on what it was promised. Mr. Speaker, as we went through the policy document and looked out for what the next steps were, we were told to look out for two specific things. One is a 24-hour economy market. 24-hour economy market. That's what we are now being told to look out for. And two is a list of incentives which will incentivize the private sector to start operating the 133 shift. I want to speak quickly to these two things that at the end of the day, we are now being asked to look forward to. Because, Mr. Speaker, you will recall that the bill that was passed did not provide for all of the items in the shift that were spoken about. So now we are told to look out for these two things. Mr. Speaker, there are markets in this country, in many of these districts, that do not operate 24 hours. In fact, even for those traditional markets, they have to wait for what you often call a market day. Now, the government is going to spend tens of millions of Ghana cedis on building new 24-hour markets with the expectation that nothing new having been done in the economy, just the mere creation of these markets will now cause people to buy and sell in them for 24 hours. Mr. Speaker, we are of the view that it is not a prudent policy measure. That if you want to achieve 133, building 24-hour markets is what will deliver 133. In many of these places, in my district, in Eyerebi where this market is being built, there's already a market that has been constructed which doesn't work for 24 hours. There's a market that has been constructed, like in many of our villages, which has to wait for 1 week, 1 day in the week to function. What is the reason for which we believe that if we spend more money to build a new market, it will now function 24 hours? It beggars belief.
0: Economy and Development Committee, here we are, and we of fasere bi mrasem je ni yero akojo ponkruma ranking member ano de atujwa no ye si dwane bi ye nkum e o predict 24 hour economy no na se wisi ade na che se dwane de ubetema krenkren tu krankran no akodi dwane no kra no so e move aso ye de bebo economy no ne kase ye pa en say
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5: The NPP government, led by the majority leader at the time and leader of government business, they came to this house to secure $600 million from the African Development Bank. The purpose was to, one, expand cocoa farms, two, plant new trees, three, survey the farms, build warehouses, and increase yield. It wasn't done. Mr. Speaker, at the end of 2024 in December, our cocoa yield plummeted from 1 million metric tons a year to 450,000. Jobs were not created. People lost jobs. In the supply chain, a lot of businesses lost out. They chopped the money. Mr. Speaker, you chopped the money. You chopped the money. Mr. Speaker.
2: Abusa for the course on my shebe refue no no onwanya for Roxin Nelson Dafia Makpo and I would say what is me to Jay Chesse what Chesse MPP are buying Sabreno Sicano or much of pay.
0: And I know Mimida and any Questia da Emuno new patriotic party. Coincidence I would do in an arm to a bar, a car, Cacrebia, even some of them penny for one more ship. Now I can about on it in and a chairman or deno Quacuapia, Coca. And what did you just say? Crow who are not your agitate. So, in tea and car, or in the air, what can you not say? About no motoyano. A wooden quinima would be my MPP. Worry and so I worry my MPP. Part by a community. In tea, come, mamma dear. So, back on one boom, not part in a dinkinum. Was it 2028 in Fiopin near the room of channel? About talk, I said the one when my doctor Mahmoud Baumia. 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Was just half for any one, Musso, papa, grassroot, you know, or better warm, no, my crown, Uguso, ya, why am you in tea and tea cooker? 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
6: That's MPP for any delegates, very simple. 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I think, oh, now, dee. Also, didn't put in the room next week. 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
7: The Ghana Education Service, as we speak now, is not the administrative body that regulates the entire education in Ghana based on law. We are talking about the Pre-Tertiary Education Act at 1049, which has established statutory organization that has mandate practice or give direct. And as an administrative body, you don't extend your mandate to areas where you don't have jurisdiction control. And so when we saw that communique, we were quick to respond to that. And so we have shared our response to the ministry and from 3rd to June, from 3rd July up to date, we have not received any counter or further clarification from the ministry. As we speak now, private schools are ongoing celebrating their graduation ceremony in a harmonious environment and with accordance with directives issued by the Council for the Private Schools.
2: Ania ye kwotie ye eye Orua Enoch Jetua
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21: 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And now, Mompa, Omuan Yarwane Dada, no monum doctor in Rono, and num imbusaba Messanoa, and Momoa who are deep in tea. Ya Omuntim Posse, Yaria Esomo, imbusaba Messa, and walk Kaisi, and you may move Bia Yato in Ro, and to form friends 0246 208496. MDA, Ashisha said, Jedi and Kratu, Maja to Museye.
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25: 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Say, go to Genoa, ya gosso, gosso, gra. Fuck up, how specialist herbal hospital? Oh, we're drunk, sir. And you went, qua. Oh, say, ya do what we
26: Oba, unchira me hose mebre.
25: Kumasi, what will fe yes, the level some jiro. Jasper filling station, overseas, and grind. Kobenya, Pokuyasi, SCP quantum poniso. 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
4: And I can say, Yaksa Mixa, and I'm a chroma for what this I do. Says Miss Awop, Mount for Yan Malaria, jaundice, fever, typhoid, and when I'm ya. Oba prepares and on the beef. If you say a fear BM, Yaksa Mixa, it will move Yasu that won't be. And what do I want you? 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And can Murphy, will be an awarding baby.
3: What was I mention when you
4: have? Kamabusa,
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0: earth over heaven.
1: We're talking about these infrastructural matters. We must also talk about our own habits. We have to talk about our attitudes. We have a situation in our country, time and again, Ghanaians, we want this, we want that. But the attitudinal change that would enable us to be able to make to bring value to these demands, that is always left out. Up till today, whilst as the Udom River is being dredged, there are still people at home who, when the rains come, think that the easiest way to deal with dirt in their houses is to throw it out into the gutters. Those things have to come to a stop.

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Very good morning. And a divine promise. Thank you very much. Very good morning. This is Fox 97.9. You walk up, come soon, good sir. Good morning, Kumasi. As the sun rises over a beautiful city, in fact, we are reminded of the almighty gift of life and grace.

0: ye we no be ya say, ye we in the sin ever true. Say, say, what is ya? It is the steadfast love of the love never ceases. His mercies are new every morning. But great is his faithfulness. Call my attention from 3 verse 22 verse 2 to 23. Can I not pay you? Lamentation 3:22 to 23. King can be able to pay you to call him. Lamentation 3:22. Chapter 3 verses from 22 to 23. This is Fox Morning Drive. Meeting Eric Kofi and Ponson Crawford. And our production team, led by Kwesi Terry and Saki Tishishi. But we are blessed to see another beautiful good morning. You're not sick. I'm praying now, Sudia Shadda Nasine, a quay and a year five. But I'm saying, yes, she have a time in trap. Yes, it cuts off, said, as the sun rises over our beautiful city. This is Kumasi Garden City for you. We are reminded of the Almighty and the ultimate gift of life and grace. The steadfast love of the Lord never ceases. His mercies are new every morning. Great is your faithfulness. And already that said, we anchor our thee in the Almighty God, our refuge, our strength, and our ever-present help. You don't see me as an uncle. I don't pass your shots here, you. And if you do, you win, you know, what is more game, what to pay? Be with us. Fill this office with inspiration and energy. In fact, good and indeed. Good energy indeed. Yeah, shall see a break. I mean, it's just one kind of one. You can't for bed bread. It is somebody out there to me. When we saw you be dark. And now we be. Now we ye be. Over 2,000 years ago, there was a promise. In fact, a divine one. And no one on a prayer bed, you money. Yes, who can you cheat yourself? And then they be quite ye. Betum pong. And pimping a better share yen some tea. And I'm so cast a fire, Muntra. That's right. Yamiko crew, Yadas Yano pay. Yatras, Yananti say, you know, and he said, oh, my God, I'm going to say that sounds any bro. Yet the story's making the dishonest any bro. Cop me, sir. I'm going to send Betrosso. Can you see any Yakasaradas? Then come. It is by your grace and mercy. Yes, it's a Thursday morning on the 16th day of the month of July 2026. Yeah, that's how to pay. Asida and Kaudin for this wonderful hour. Nada much, eh?
1: Soon.
0: Name Pope is how to pay.
1: Yeah, what do you
0: mean? Good. How to pay you, Bia Didier?
1: Oh, yes, that's how the ancient, sir.
0: Yeah, the ancient.
1: Yeah, Mese wi abo mi yam kaka.
0: Ore bi samba na ha de. Omo. Mu di ntemba.
1: Enen so de ja yo.
0: Oba ya.
1: Wa so no se
2: therefore
0: that to say.
2: Nyame adom me hoye.
1: Yes.
2: Aba sama.
1: Yes, ni mu twin sa de atun ti na. Fi yo. The view about ya hoke ka de view ba.
0: Yes, I'll forget.
2: Now what did ya obi so obi so what did?
0: Is that Miana?
2: Meno.
0: Ephraim Bedidi.
2: Well, who's our one who kits today?
0: There be.
2: Any attention? Kits at home.
0: I get to
2: the other ones and will be. It's a good thing, PA, just attention. Won't you mean it? You are right. I could drink. I would say.
0: That's
1: all
0: okay.
1: Nana,
2: you
1: who is it? Look, is it good?
2: Na esie no so na afu
1: sanati
2: nsio no egugu nti
0: ah
2: esie no
1: efu san na o pro ho koda wa hia na mire ni ade ade wo twebi egu
2: to se se no kra de mire no o se
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1: e betini sa
0: e betini bu ewia no bo asa na pre
1: pa ba betini sa
2: na na se betini bu
1: se ti tini bu ni ahye
2: ni ahye
1: is a chrome phone why hand you want
0: to see faster
2: any almost be the kind
0: any
2: e be ni sa because say no so efe
1: right Yanko, the exclusive
0: that's right
1: government backs major mining law overhaul.
0: Yeah.
1: You know, see, mining, no sending an easy and it's also responsible mining. Nti moon such a who don't know about buying edutum. Now stop the political noise and answer the 55 million questions.
0: Ah, hey. Why do you catch any?
1: 55 million Ghana cities questions. Henry Inusa Mbila files at NPP. And a Kokobot settles outstanding on DDEP Kukobe obligations. Enunciate the idea back. Now, I say, Gold Board Ghana Water sealed 8.4 million rehabilitation pact. It's a Gold Board. Ni Ghana Water. Eh, wako. Nti asi hapa mwa. Oda buwame nsi uun sem etimi akosu. Yamfa Daily Guide. And to us
0: okay.
1: Yoko never quiz me on 55 million Ghana stolen cash. Miracle Abuaje. We see you for young question. You're chain of cray, no. Marcus, now 55 million scabino or the hours are seven. Was it a misano? I want some.
0: Did you know so already?
1: Ah, the misano, so one can't. So you were bound on the apple, then you see it, and you know.
0: I'll go away, you crew now.
1: Smoke and count on one can.
0: Oh, no, as an one shall I correct me, yes. Demanded didn't come out, no.
1: 97.9 NPP announced election in 3 Ashanti constituencies.
0: Yes, yes, yes.
1: Is there a constituency me answer? Mabano, sentibinti.
0: That is
1: Ichum. Ex Nafku.
0: Na na ye you, Bantima.
1: Bantima.
0: Vinya Central East. Adansia Sokwa.
1: Is just such one na na branch
0: this 3 constituencies.
1: Okay.
0: But the year you say Edra Sokwa. The Ashanti Regional Chairman. FH ko swear those executives in E. Later, and I cracked with Dubai.
2: Hey,
0: to color blue, color blue, said color blue.
1: Just a
0: color blue.
1: Na. Hey, so Coswell Musa, young Quanson Alco. In tea, how come say, executive need do it in Am Coswell?
0: We, national, I do we buy it. Once I was a cracker now, and can for Musa Chassis. You can ask for the Coswell E.
1: The moon, dear,
0: and I can for and can for so.
1: Umayu kumasini nkani submetu.
0: Nti chama untu miss West in Bantama constituency executives charges them to unite the party for victory in 2028. Eneja, krata answa abase. Sorry, Eva.
1: Charge them to unite for party victory.
0: Exactly.
1: Na upe, unity anga wako
2: wako wako wako
1: wako wako wako wako
0: wako. He has the mandate as the regional chairman to sway those people in.
2: But at least, I think he has a consultation with you. Onim. Okaso onim ya eko swa.
1: Onim, yes.
2: Na entro.
1: We could have needed them creating me card yes when you feel our party winning the yes.
2: Onim ya eko swa.
1: Okay, so be an origin plea bargaining on Tinebia. A fan and you see the
0: idea. Purported constituency executive elections in some selected constituencies and refers outstanding electoral disputes to the Electoral Affairs Committee.
1: In this way, party regional chairman. Me at trouble no cross you. Me na na san de base.
0: Yem
1: ma won swim na enye ya. Oh credibility we.
2: Anything.
0: What din kan so mu in yewi. E na kra ta so base asem ho.
1: E na me chere
0: say. Me nim say be a council sorry in one.
1: Na me no me no say me say man tan. Na no me to no
0: That is
1: why. Ntoka ga see. Me no me no kra nya party.
2: Say no tin na. Me ka say. Sir Richard Chamane ye no ho se onim nia akoso ene die ekoso na o koso e omu ina me di ne ho ya.
0: My issue is that na e wasan ko twen kakra.
2: Aha, enter me make us
0: because na kana sem penifo na e won kra ho no. E bia na omo na omo ti asem ne so.
2: Yes.
0: Ah no mo ye ho. Na no ye ne JFK din ko mo fi ha. O kan. Say issues wo ha mu di hun ko.
2: E ti ade na o pray hun ko so.
0: E no was points there na Ezra.
1: Yeah.
0: E no arun bi di hun ko mo de details be ba. Dina was sank or train kakra.
2: Oh, say I about to call Mr. Santa ye tua ba. Especially a parliamentary you know.
0: Yeah.
2: Ye tua. Nese e bia ye declare ubia we wini e wea. Ubutibi kase bia. Ye declare we if you have any issue, go to court. Maybe a nubin and I will try so beeno. But no fool sell or pray no so or muina. Eden ya tua ba. But then ye juma.
1: Party on constitution.
2: Ah.
1: And I made the tennis. The sea, you know, we a yenim will be a
2: woman.
1: Nay, time, a yenica. In tea, oh, fun, I said, the fittest must survive.
0: That we shouldn't be
2: so. I am
1: the archives. Paul Afoko on revenge mission. Reject him. MPP delegates caution. Okay, so, I think I'm not answer week. You make a visa. I say, Afoko Bara Obara. For being so otherwise.
0: Because and I say politics, that's all you know.
1: Yes, normal.
0: Well, now no 70.
1: That's it.
0: If you are now,
1: mm-hmm.
0: If you swear now, genuinely.
1: Send me a no messy chrono.
2: Any party in this about through?
1: Wait me.
2: And I will be paying you. When it comes to politics, massa. So I very, very. But very
1: or can you say, oh, Buffalo Ranger? There's a buyer, you know. Oh, you mean me?
2: So,
0: say, campaign will be aye. To be visible, can the a weakness.
2: Anyway, yeah. Do I be a candy?
1: Is it possible?
0: Will be so bad in us and because one treating ye.
1: Oh, yeah, and
0: of course, no. Uncle ye. Oh, any part. We put a young one in the crowd, you don't know. And you know,
2: be aye possible.
0: Be aye possible. Yeah.
1: As a oh, no. Ukrano baby muntematian and near Brena or Bano on finished business.
2: Sir,
1: oh, Nasanya, can I maybe a comedian near Manadian? Kame bo akom ni namane duane no nya ho den dia be kaw.
0: Na do kre.
1: Mm.
0: Jeza o me konkun
2: ni. Ntisa sa o mane duane.
1: Dororo o ja ho den dia be kaw.
0: Na sa de tie. Me konkun nu.
1: Mo.
2: E na we ususu nka sa de wa yin ho am e konkun nu.
1: O sa konkun ni.
0: Sa de na na kan.
1: E
0: na
1: wo twa.
2: E mo ntum bo ase. Me bo o ruma. E ya kama na no so no so ko sa e kom di nu. O ma no e yin an so ba.
0: Who said
2: there? A comedy crime and ask somebody. Now, what's what two boys are buying any brace on Adeban? Who
0: soon named the
1: Obidibesia? It is your name,
0: David.
1: You see him from my son,
0: David.
1: So,
0: yeah, my son, and I'm so misrosy.
2: They say, Mummy and Maham, we
1: do your own as I have enough.
2: They say, Mummy and Maham, we
0: made a free shower of Kababisu.
1: I mean, so I saw a grand minister. You're good, Madame Gazef.
2: It's so she has no friend, father. It's so you're a friend, father. What
1: you have to do is you're a good one. Yeah, yeah, yeah. The daily such like that, yeah, I'm say, I'm here for dictatorship minority works out. I was a parliament. Yeah, era here for what you have to say. I can't be or can't win.
0: And right, the course of parliament, then you
1: have a paper. Yes, Asempa.
0: Honorable Minister Sam George. Yeah. Sam George say obey yede foforo. Re-registration. And na minority ni bisa ni say registration no e ka se na Ghana bebo.
1: Mhm.
0: Ene dia Asempa yi no. E ka se na Ghana bebo. Ene o so money answer question no.
1: Mhm.
0: Money answer.
1: Without explanation as to why money answer.
0: O so money answer obi kura bisa sa asem na ma. Why yelling boot out baby? Also, be said, Bisa, oh, my name, son, and
1: then
0: I'm Mrs. Anna Teddy. I want to tell fair. It's one on fair ground, Tino, on Piercoy.
2: And when you walk out, no, oh, Bassi had man, and such light on, oh, Bassi, I want, sir, left horn, corner horn. I say, a cartoon with horn, M. Fepa,
0: such light,
2: a daily such light on your left.
1: Yes,
2: I say, a snow crack be. osono kokoroko
0: ah yeah and obi tine so now I find it easy
2: me na na hwe na na hwe photo ni na o hwe the other side no so ah obi so esre na no so age ni shirt pa ni ni black tra bi na said what was your ye ni sem a was say come back to me, sweet love.
0: Come back to me.
1: And I was like, "Kaka, we
2: two sides. Me and you, me and you, and you, and you, and you, and you, and you,
1: and you, and you, and you, and
2: you, and you, and you, and you, and you, and you, and you, and you, and you, and you, and you,
0: and you, and you, and you, and you,
2: and you, and you, and you, and you,
0: and you, and
2: you, and you, and
1: you, and you, and you,
2: and you, and you, and
1: you, and
2: you, and you, and you,
1: and you, and you, and you, and you,
2: and you, and
1: ana em ngongo no at donya de kra
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1: na ya ho ho se men
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1: sa ba o mia
2: en sa ba o mia en na photo no so no mi hu no Nipa or send war MPP for
0: also or the question mark at home.
2: Aye.
0: Mm-hmm.
2: Nipa call tried and or critic suspect.
1: Sir, come back to me no sooner, but now I come back to you.
2: Eh,
1: and I do a testimony. Aquay.
2: I said, who would offer be a channel with you and send out? Would you share on our? What I say?
0: I buy a beer, I didn't quite answer or read. And I don't know if it's my most good beer be.
1: Aquay.
0: I don't know, of course, a diet, Remy.
2: I was here, 112 pump action guns seized in anti-Galamsey crackdown. Local rubber processors reject monopoly claim. Delhi graphic is so etwas was the cabinet approves mining law overhaul.
3: World Cup on the semi final.
0: Me see my jacket me fibium.
3: Oh, sir. Oh, okay.
0: Me see my jacket.
3: Ebane saying Ghana film.
0: Afcon na me hwe. Aha.
3: Ghana film ni. Do the Ghana internet of your World Cup.
0: That's right. Afcon na me.
3: Oh, okay.
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2: 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Adwe ya junction. Nesusu. Eye correct pa. Takura de energy estate. Obe hantame ura bank. Fre 0244-544-422. Na yenye usu. Enra de minority. Of Parliament and minority no STG out. Almost say first deputy speaker can't see me back. Omani and Jehu. My meaning come with Rana Mene, deputy minority the monk. My part of Homane so about that. My chair,
3: yes,
2: name pump to son of pay.
3: I'm ready at the vocal.
2: You're the radiase, you're the radiase pa. Now, Enra proceedings you cost nine monitor. You will say. Na minti mwa se kakra soro floor of the house Emma Mando ti mwa ko out. Wait some details of it.
3: Ah, baby, walk out today. Walk out two times.
2: Two times, okay.
3: Because, two times because there be person a man for you know who knew say. Ya anko parliament say you could diagro sebe. Ya koi se ya koi yeju. And I yang any adjunum da crocrada. Sir Yam Prima a bain a juma and quassel. But walk out in a wooden chirimu cacra. 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

0: 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ko ye wo wo hu kwan se question no se minister ni ye ano a wo so obetumi anya opportunity 3 times e busa follow up questions wo ye ano a minister no oyi
1: okay
0: wo ano in the out of that no ye na wa busa question apart from that a question of public interest so so yema obibia wo ho bia the opportunity se ubebisa question ba ko jiji wadwene kakra se wonte ni mebi ase
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1: That's right
0: it meant it ye se wo maye kasa when your friend gage Eje wo maye nkasa dia ene na wo mpese ye ye adwuma nti asoye mfiri ho
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1: Okay.
0: And I was say ni penny na hunu titru ye media.
1: Okay.
0: Omo ti adia na se no omo ti me communicate out there.
1: Okay.
0: The who say ye ba ye no wa pam media for the United Gallery.
1: Aye.
0: E dia ye ye DC. Enti ye ma media for no e ma meti e bi no omo ti me enkasa.
1: The good people of Asqua constituency, my Patricia Pejene Bonkume, you are your deputy leader of parliament, minority leader, deputy minority leader. Then, right, in fact, the course so our floor of the house, and I did home come because I'm not pan minority said that almost BP. See, take a crack.
2: May I know from the Honourable Minister that this whole exercise, which according to him is going to commence afresh because of all the irregularities identified, can he tell us the costs, implications to government?
3: Honorable Minority Leader, with all due respect, that was the question asked by Honorable Patrick Yao Buama, and that question has been overruled. So I don't expect this question from you.
1: Where did you somebody buy? 97.9. I don't want to call you chassis. Where did you somebody buy? Anyway, if you didn't come out of way, now you are to us. So now the Theosome 3, Hip Hop Plus, Paviana Plasmos, or also a cream model pay, Bemanunumbi, or Banson Numbi. Now intimacy, we papa. Onuma, Bema na odi kwadu numa to akiri. 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Free 0542 77 8572 0542 107 8 9 8 0542 807 9 0 7 0542 807 9 0 7
4: I do so.
1: Name Pumpty say.
4: Name Adam, yeah.
1: You're the radio say. A quam with a hoodie.
4: Oh, and that, yeah. And I naturally knew root.
1: Hey, sir.
4: Inside of 3 hours.
1: I have the 3 hours.
4: 1 hour. 25 minutes. I'm Tim Bedre.
1: Nana, who knew root to be out?
5: And took credit the whole
4: thing. It's a big answer.
1: I would have grouped. A feeling finfia. I said next week I buy an anche. Or then the next budget will be we are fin of. The only be we are fin of. Me share the next week and I be sacra. You best share now. You shall see January budget a year be seen the immunia, the implications, the saka, the outcome. Aha, I was say.
4: Got 5 minutes.
1: Because one was a two. So catchy.
4: I loop in when you know how natural. To win him, country will do soon. You're a bachelor.
1: A bachelor will be a
4: bachelor. Over from crowd, my opponents are so down.
1: Oh, okay.
4: Put and pummels and a banya. Utim was your drew.
1: You're true.
4: Speedy are oko, or bachelor. Altitude, oko,
1: yeah.
4: Or bachelor. So, about an turbulence or measure.
1: Mm hmm.
4: Watcher said, a free hair corner. Crowds will be all.
1: They will be
4: a bear was so. Until you see Burton will be a mobile fast in beam. No, I show red light in a man. So, what I say,
1: yeah,
4: I bear a drew by being so I knew a ye was a yatra. Say, see, mutiny, me you see Burton. Now, ever said Pajim walk or so, a beam. So, what I say, now, who drew mountain never rest so near can height and nature.
1: Maybe I'm not
4: man. No, ever Pajam Musa. Now, shall see, I say, a Pajadu Moa. Now here ever as a noa. Obeka say kubum. So I shall see no any pray no fried a union in a ben. Na kwe and me and pejemu and tra a solo.
1: Eh?
4: Na kwe yeah.
1: And
4: yeah, some about 2 years. So and so no the co this anna or man church and so.
1: Sometimes. Zigzag
4: I'm saying I'm a curry boo, yes, and the broom ribbon. I just went to be every bear. So,
1: yes,
4: who said, I was a yes. So, baby, because you mean tons you and Sam and Munion and Minkum Mumua, Naminia Nipaka Kerebi.
1: Yes,
4: yeah, Namin for Muntinum. And I said, any packer crown according to the Bible, Nana a kayan. Nearly as I adore your bed than it, it's been more than your bonifui. The abonifui, Titi Hosano.
1: Calculated.
4: Calculated. To me, I'm the Jesus Christ of media. A four beba, commission four, up to a more for the marriage. To me, I'm the Jesus beba.
1: Yeah.
4: When Munya, Muslim religion, Mr. Muhammad, and also beba. Any other day, Ninja has some crown one or mocha. see you and Sumina, meaning soon, near your papa.
1: Na
4: any in ya, and ten ye, near ye. Nanya may I body any ye, mean ya setting up.
1: Yes,
4: Nanya no coffin me. As I'm coroner, any in ya walker. So I tell you,
5: the bloom of a castle 97.9.
4: Sebe, my boyfriend or train. Ni fulu afuna meya so enti bia me call on quick off
1: I see
4: na afraid they say na your friend sasa sasa
1: yeah
4: this an bia e be ye
1: ye be hwani ye tututu me na
4: tutu ne me
1: say ni try wa
4: edi o man chichire no enkanya densa and Ukraine and
1: Canada. The real situation at hand. Now I'm on my own. Huni ye.
4: In Ukraine and Canada.
1: Yeah.
4: So. And I doubt we're not too many after that period.
1: What kind of creepy?
4: To be said, and look, yeah, the frefra.
1: Aye, the frefra.
4: Until I just saw the frefra, not all the dada. To be up, I'm not a war canoe. On one more Ukraine, Tiasia.
1: You say, so can be.
4: It was what can be. So, what can be na man for boy and some a man? Na what the pair to me? Ain't he? Or had that a situated campaign based on that particular environment? To do galam say for more good or what a word your worker or copper tree farmers or what a word your worker a jetty for a word your worker or co students or what a word your worker. Or co magazine artisans of what I want to say, or becancher, or cocoa farmers of what I want to overcome, your dog brew, I want to overcancher, and what drivers of what I want to
1: overcome.
4: It is not no assemino, a door soon and can say ye. So at the median, I say, no assemino dorsum. It is obey ye, a bureau or canam far, not a children. So, o kan dem fa na chechere no. No no ano odi ni na mu na ente se aman na chechere no. So,
1: yeah.
4: Nti most cases no. Ya no asem no ayeka no. Eno an e pam yen. Eno an so ne yeyere ye ho e de betine. Na wo obi kura na no asem no wo kokai no so a wanya asem.
1: Yeah.
4: Wo sen ko kai no kura no ma wo wire mfi kura. No won sign ton na ma. And to Agnes. Now we will create him fee. Oko Bosso said, Nano, Obe can say, na a cosa ya, Nani Buffu. So at the median,
1: yeah,
4: the Bubefu say, ya, or say, I quite time. Hey! Why, now can I say, same way, tiny woman, you say, ah, we will be free. Then the other paper, na I watch rat.
1: And cat.
4: And now 1+1. What's so qua, Oba, Obe Trono, too. And now got you on the train will be bow, it is a debit. Now no can say you tunti. 1+1, no true two, ne shall one more. No, I done when any boofu, me boofu, pa, I den ya. 1+1, no, and I no mechanic two. Me refi, walk at him. Say you two, and 2 years ni pabonini, where I'm a tamfo. So what ya say?
1: Yeah.
4: Sane ya na, ya yemo. So, it is generally no. Yeah, na enye fe enti na menka ze ye show o full hands ewo ye yimu no so na ye kasa no na adenu so asem no aye ka no unze so wo hwe intelligent quotient IQ levels
1: like, yeah.
4: Your levels
1: your levels
4: and your deco into o asans kan ye hu ze we are na half or IQ no offer. Nti asemu we one bejedi. Medication and IQ for
5: 97.9.
4: What you say? Nti meka se ensuo ikura etuto ye di be. 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
4: na wo ka Ghana card
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4: wo voice bi abo obi ka se nkrofo bi nko register na na se what is asem
1: send here and this phone e declare tabai so mo support shouldn't go and register
4: na register na na pedia o ba ya wo se ya be register foforo
1: eh eh public
4: this is the political illness what system no I'm sorry to say it yari ebi ena achi ye so ntu obi wo ho no mu a owo opposition ane kasa nko onya tumi a ne kasa nko okaka sa mienu
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4: Latin
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4: mo call Latin so ho no mu no be no mu ya wonti asia na Greek
1: okay
4: all these things are problems e wo se egusi e wonti ade bi wo ho no ma etumi yera
1: okay
4: our system no
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4: ebia eda foforo no ka ba bia ye dro no ebia china na next week a dear na two major political parties MPP and NDC a dear pa na was a MPP a ye a hen MPP were drew a dear na was so ye a hen NDC a drew a dear uncle was a NDC ye
1: never heard it
4: you ever saw in India
1: what you say okay within next week over
4: our 2 kanya chronicle were drew so no crano and I would know what this will be say you do it kakra ni edu woni ni nyina na furu ka ni tebi dia
1: ko fo bisa pa
4: ai
1: ate ya dure
4: ya dure he obi ebusa ya bida
1: ai
4: ah ya dure
1: na was na ina ya tikai bisa never you know
4: do ati asi ma ya dure he
1: na nyamri adwa within this
4: I just say mpapa libre ni bia enhesu ni okote koko e na soso anu e yi firi e soro
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4: 97.9. 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
1: anyway
4: o ko fe nkan na hu hu de wo promise ye ni de wa ye ni de onye ye na wo a wo make
1: e so the track na e ye simple
4: but that is what we are going to do
1: e ye formula
4: na ye formula
1: yeah so that is simple
4: na mo pa promise mu no a wa promise ye nyina aye TB so enti untimi hu na na ye kwohwe nkoko nketenkete ye mfenye se kalomo eni mpuzuo mfenye nsafo ne ayi
1: o se yawe
4: ye nwe enti ho na ho enti make
1: simple na me hwe we bi report of the auditor general on the public account of Ghana for the year ended 31st
4: December
1: 2025. I'm saying, I shall say, we are next week. We gather some facts. We didn't happen. I did. Express, Accra Express, we last year, so much money by 11 billion. The World Attorney General report, we put it together. Now, next week, get me, actually, why and what the young DB.
4: Now, can you have a billion? No, actual. And some woman, you know, so Nana Edeba.
1: Naka,
4: if they do it, a hobble on the bed, you can get a little bit of
6: a deuce. But they costs a union in Abba, ongoing concerns in any alternatives a woman.
4: Yes, a two millibia policy program duplication. A boagana and one. So, what program duplication?
1: You would my
4: father. A boy and ask them why. So what you say?
1: Okay.
4: I so well do dear I say you program side chicks. So what you say?
1: Program side chicks.
4: I know as a mean one side chicks.
1: All right. Nana Kwaba.
6: Then yeah.
1: Say you have a code.
6: Oh Nyamia Dumara.
1: Very good. Very good. You mentioned common as a
6: Mamini asem baako.
1: Okay.
6: Eh fifiri nenam parliament a
1: botwa. Ai, dear baby.
6: Na ekwotwen sem ba.
1: Sem de biba o. Biba papa nra de si ene nyagro.
6: Bank of Ghana governor.
1: Aha.
6: Ekwo parliament.
1: Yes. 7.9. pa ye motu nufu so ntie motu nufu so ntie
6: media for e wo ho
1: yeah e wo say parliamentary press call
6: yes e wo say nsembusa koso na obia tibi first time ina wanya first hand information
1: yeah
6: no a report no senior
1: tie
6: see no any senior tie
1: that's right
6: na nyaso obi kwotena baby no abeka se say na course na misrepresentation we can say nya say na tie
1: yeah
6: enu nti transparency by a system no more Ghana ha could do point say electoral commission baby ani efre ho IPAC no obi anko ho bi ne yes parties no reps bi it even party penifo kra onim de call so IPAC ti bi okotna emu no say ye de edu baby electoral commission say me peni to peni no
1: yeah IPAC no kra
6: ye ye ne live on TV
1: that's right
6: efre ho ko no obi anu ho call IPAC buyer no o ka se fofo akiri obi a because ye nyina ye hwe bi
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3: Ghana says that since August 2024, they have not undertaken direct market intervention as their FX operations do not draw on the central bank's reserves. Instead, the FX intermediation has been executed through the domestic gold purchase program. Does that sound familiar to anybody? The Bank of Ghana is here to admit that the ability to intervene on the market is as a result of the domestic gold purchase program. And that what they are doing is that they are mobilizing Forex proceeds from the domestic gold purchase program. And those are the Forex proceeds that they are using for market intervention. Why is it that the majority is preventing the governor from saying this to the entire country? Is it because he's of the view that it undermines the stories they've been telling the people of Ghana that it is because of the gold board and some new strategies that they have brought? Is it because the governor is here to admit on record that it is as a result of the domestic gold purchase program that they are able to mobilize these Forex resources and inject onto the
1: na ekyere se die ntia wono moye sa no mpeso magana fo hunu se ensem wo mba abonte on beka economy ni jana na so yesika sem totoye weti se no wo mbo nim se yera eye amrado wo da Bank of Ghana no wo 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
2: yantu aka